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1: Hi. All right. This lady and her band just came out a little bit earlier tonight and did one of her great songs, and I was really thrilled when she asked me to come and do one of my songs with her. And here you are. Welcome back, Avril Lavigne.

0: 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That's how a superhero learns to fly.
1: As máximas do dia. Posição 2. Máxima FM.